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19: A better life with Dr. Sanjay Gupta.
20: When you need your body to perform, but some of your muscles are having trouble, other muscles can sometimes help compensate. This is a great thing short term, but long term it can lead to serious and even chronic aches and pains. So if you've got nagging stiffness or irritation somewhere, don't push through it. Try to figure out why it's happening and how you can correct it. Strength and conditioning specialist Dana Santa says, performing exercises at a deliberate tempo makes it easier to notice when the wrong muscles are taking over, and also gives the intended muscles a chance to engage before that compensation kicks in. Dana suggests that starting with primary movement patterns such as squatting, hinging, pushing, pulling, rotating, and core can help make compensation easiest to identify and to address. I'm Dr. Sanjay Gupta, helping you live a better life.
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17: A better life with Dr. Sanjay Gupta.
18: I'm feeling lucky to have my college-age kids home with me for a few weeks this summer. And one of the things I know we're going to be talking about, AI. I've started to use it more often at the hospital to get fresh takes on patient problems that I'm trying to solve. And for my girls, well, I know that they are navigating college now with these new powerful tools. Something, frankly, that you and I couldn't have even imagined when we were in school. But while it may be tempting to outsource your studying and your work to these large language models, I beg you not to. And that's because AI chatbots tend to reproduce what researchers call weird viewpoints. That's an acronym: Western, Educated, Industrialized, Rich, and Democratic. Look, AI isn't going away, and admittedly, it can be a really powerful tool, but you don't want it doing your thinking for you. I'm Dr. Sanjay Gupta, helping you live a better life.
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12: Not all screen time is created equal, and a new study out of Sweden is helping us understand this even better. So researchers followed more than 20,000 people over nearly two decades and determined that passive screen time, like sitting on the couch and watching television, raised someone's risk of dementia. But if they did something active, like reading, puzzles, or interacting with other people, this same group of people saw their risk of dementia drop. Just like you gotta put the work in to keep your body in shape as you age, you basically have to do the same thing with your brain. A couple things I have found to help: working to learn something new every day, whatever it might be, challenging yourself in some way every day, and really importantly, staying socially active. Some days that means meeting friends in person. Other days, maybe an email, a text, or a phone call. Just stay engaged. I'm Dr. Sanjay Gupta, helping you live a better life.
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9: When we talk about how much exercise someone should get, current guidelines call for about 150 minutes of moderate intensity exercise or 75 minutes of vigorous intensity exercise every week. New study out of the UK makes a strong case for vigorous exercise if and when you can do it. Now, researchers determined that even little bursts of vigorous exercise can significantly reduce someone's risk of 8 different diseases: dementia, type 2 diabetes, fatty liver disease, chronic respiratory disease, chronic kidney disease, immune-mediated inflammatory diseases, major cardiovascular events, and atrial fibrillation. We're not talking about complicated training programs here. Just work with what you can into your everyday life. If you are breathless and unable to speak in complete sentences, then you've hit the mark. I'm Dr. Sanjay Gupta, helping you live a better life.
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11: We talk a lot here about ultra-processed foods and the many ways in which they can negatively impact your health. They've been linked to weight gain, obesity, type 2 diabetes, cardiovascular disease, even cancer. And now a new study out of UCSF found that high ultra-processed food intake was associated with something called intramuscular fat, which is exactly what it sounds like. That's fat inside your muscles, which can cause them to become weaker. Now, in this particular study, the researchers noticed more wear and tear and pain in people's knees because of weakened thigh muscles. Cutting back on ultra-processed foods isn't easy. The CDC estimates at least half the calories in our diet come from ultra-processed foods. But if you're looking to eat cleaner, cutting out sugar-sweetened beverages, that may be the best number one thing you can do to try and get started. I'm Dr. Sanjay Gupta, helping you live a better life.
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11: When we talk about how much exercise someone should get, current guidelines call for about 150 minutes of moderate intensity exercise or 75 minutes of vigorous intensity exercise every week. New study out of the UK makes a strong case for vigorous exercise if and when you can do it. Now, researchers determined that even little bursts of vigorous exercise can significantly reduce someone's risk of 8 different diseases: dementia, type 2 diabetes, fatty liver disease, chronic respiratory disease, chronic kidney disease, immune-mediated inflammatory diseases, major cardiovascular events, and atrial fibrillation. We're not talking about complicated training programs here. Just work with what you can into your everyday life. If you are breathless and unable to speak in complete sentences, then you've hit the mark. I'm Dr. Sanjay Gupta, helping you live a better life.

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1: 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It's got all the latest tech. The windshield even knows when it's raining and turns the wipers on by itself.
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4: Everyone poops. It's not just the name of a classic potty training book. It's a universal truth. Even though everyone does it, almost no one wants to talk about it. Dr. Tricia Pasricha wants to change that. She's the author of a new book. It's called You've Been Pooping All Wrong. And she says there are three critical P's of poop.

0: coping. The first is propulsion. Both the voluntary push you exert and the involuntary contractions that happen naturally within your body. Top line, when you feel the need to go, don't hold it. The second P is pliability, which refers to stool softness. The keys to this one are making sure you're drinking enough water and eating enough fiber. And the last P is for pelvic floor. If you can get your knees up above your waist while you're on the toilet, like on a stool or a garbage can or a stack of books even, that can make all the difference. I'm Dr. Sanjay Gupta, helping you live a better life.
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0: I think it might be time for a new car, Adam. 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
10: A better life with Dr. Sanjay Gupta.
11: As someone who's been married nearly 25 years, I'll tell you, there's a lot of great things about having a spouse. And according to a new study out of the University of Miami Health System, marriage might even be linked to a lower risk of cancer. Why? Well, the researchers said people who are married are less likely to engage in risky behavior. They're more likely to get a nudge to go to regular preventive medicine appointments and screenings. And they have a partner to share the load of family obligations, household chores, and finances. No one is saying you should get married in the pursuit of better health. But if you are single, how can you build a strong support system to maybe get some of these same benefits? 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I'm Dr. Sanjay Gupta, helping you live a better life.
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13: A better life with Dr. Sanjay Gupta.
14: As someone who's been married nearly 25 years, I'll tell you, there's a lot of great things about having a spouse. And according to a new study out of the University of Miami Health System, marriage might even be linked to a lower risk of cancer. Why? Well, the researchers said people who are married are less likely to engage in risky behavior. They're more likely to get a nudge to go to regular preventive medicine appointments and screenings. And they have a partner to share the load of family obligations, household chores, and finances. No one is saying you should get married in the pursuit of better health. But if you are single, how can you build a strong support system to maybe get some of these same benefits? Do your own research, find out what's important, and then hold members of your squad accountable and let them hold you accountable as well. That can provide a lot of support. I'm Dr. Sanjay Gupta, helping you live a better life.
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farm was a place to go. Load a truck up, hit the dirt road. Jumped the barbed wire, spread the word. Light the bonfire and call the girls. King and the Can and the Marlboro Man. Jack and Jim were a few good men. Where you learn how to kiss and cuss and fight too. Better watch out for the boys in blue. And all this small town, he said, she said. Ain't it funny how rumors spread? Like I know something y'all don't know. Man, that talk is getting old. You better mind your business, man. Watch your mouth. For I have to knock that loud mouth out. I'm tired of talking, man. Y'all ain't listening. Them old

again. It's 98.9 Nash Icon. It's 6:08 Friday morning. I'm Keith Stevens. Hope you're having a great week so far, almost to the weekend. I went to the Yacht Rock show last night down at Indian Ranch. That was a lot of fun. And back at it tonight with Aaron Lewis. Still tickets available for that show, IndianRanch.com. All right, let me set up the show for you guys today. Let's talk about the weather. Not too bad. Sunshine for the most part today. 82. I didn't see anything in the forecast about the Canadian wildfire smoke stuff. And then tomorrow's going to be one of those days with thunderstorms, but I guess the rain that I kept seeing seems to have been taken out, which is good. And then Sunday looks fantastic. Sunshine and nice and dry, upper 70s. So there is that. Also today, last day to qualify for our flyaway to Vegas to go see Old Dominion. So keywords throughout the day today with myself, Dave, and later today with the A-Web, Adam Webster, and Tim McGraw. That's right. Another chance to win more tickets for that show coming up on July 30th at Fenway Park. If you want to start texting in to qualify, by all means, you can do that right now at 508-373-0989. As always, make sure you give me all the info, your name, your address, your date of birth, and your email, especially the email, but everything, you know, street, anything that you fill out, one of those forms that gives you the big, you know, red asterisk there, 508-373-0989. And like all week, we'll give away those tickets in the 9 a.m. hour. Okay, so you got time to get that done as you're slurping your coffee done and hanging out with your Keurig. You know that Keurig zap? I love making that sound. It's John Party. It's 98.9 Nash Icon. It's Keith at 6:09.

0: Call Swindell, Lainey Wilson. It's 98.9 Nash Icon. It's the Nash Icon Morning Show till 10 o'clock. All right, as I mentioned earlier in the show, which basically was about 6 minutes ago, your last day to qualify for this flyaway to go see Old Dominion in Vegas. This is happening on Labor Day weekend. So here's your first one today. Good till 9 a.m. Time, like time is running out to enter this contest. T-I-M-E, 95819. Time, 95819. And make sure you get that to the special text line at 95819. All right, it's Friday. Like Forrest Gump used to say, you never know what you're going to get with the traffic, sort of.
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2: You're looking good this early Friday morning. If your commute is taking you on 290 East, it's a wide-open ride from Kelly Square to Shrewsbury Street. You're looking good. 3 minutes on 146 North, Turnpike to 290. Doing fine on 190 through Holden and West Boylston. You're looking good on 395 from the State Line through Auburn. And on the Turnpike eastbound, no problems so far as you head towards Natick. I'm Jack.
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0: Lady A, 98.9 Nash Icon. Don't forget, Lady A is on the tour with Tim McGraw, which you can qualify throughout the morning today at 508-373-0989. Just name, address, telephone number, date of birth, and especially that email. We'll pick a winner in the nine, so start texting in for that. All right, I figured out why, because like many things when I was in school, I didn't read all the way through. I was like, why are the Red Sox playing today at 1:30? Well, it's a day-night doubleheader. I guess it's a makeup game against Tampa Bay. Ah, it all makes sense now. I just read all the notes. But you know me. Woo Sox back in action tonight, taking on Scranton. That is a 6:35 game tonight, and we'll have the game for you, of course, here on Nash. They're back to Polar Park, finally, coming up on Tuesday. It's traffic.
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2: Your early Friday morning ride in mid-July is looking very good right now on 290 East. As you travel from College Square to Shrewsbury Street, no problem so far getting onto 495. You're in good shape right now, moving along on 395 between Webster and Worcester. 146 North doing fine on the approach to 290. Route 20's got a little volume through Worcester. Pike East in good shape.
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It's 98.9 Nash Icon. He's got your tickets to qualify for to go see Kip Moore. Kip becoming, yeah, thank you, Indian Ranch on the 26th. That's a Sunday. I haven't seen Kip since he opened for Lady A a bunch of years back, but Adam's got your tickets after 3. It's 98.9 Nash Icon. It's Keith.

Little Big Town at 98.9 Nash Icon. It's Keith Stevens, the Nash Icon morning show till 10 o'clock. Sun, good looking July day today. Temps in the low 80s with comfortable humidity. So, all right, get excited. Get really excited. You know what today is? Today is World Emoji Day. So let me ask you a question, and you can chime in with your opinion via the text line at 508-373-0989. Droid iPhone. You got all those emojis. They keep adding them every single year. You can just keep swiping and swiping and react. Eh? I'm pretty sure I use, like, the same four. The ever-popular eye roll, the crying with laughter, the teardrop one when I'm sad, the guy that looks like a Monopoly character with his hands out to the side, except it's not money, he's just befuddled. Ooh, befuddled. Where'd that come from? And my favorite is the one with the emoji with the eyes with the circles in it, like you don't know what

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2: Your early Friday morning ride in mid-July is looking very good right now on 290 East. As you travel from College Square to Shrewsbury Street, no problems so far getting onto 495. You're in good shape right now, moving along on 395 between Webster and Worcester. 146 North doing fine on the approach to 290. Route 20's got a little volume through Worcester. Pike East in good shape. I'm Jack.
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Nash icon, hard to believe at one time he was the opening act for a guy by the name of Tim McGraw about 25 years ago. And Tim McGraw will be at Fenway Park. That is in Boston, Massachusetts. So we're giving away tickets all this week. And I will tell you now, we're doing it again next week. So make sure you get your name, your address, telephone number, date of birth, and your email, because we're going to pick a winner coming up in the 9 o'clock hour. 508-373-0989 to qualify, 9 o'clock hour. Here's Corey Kent and Co. Wetzel. It's Rocky Mountain Low. It's 98.9 Nash Icon. It's Keith.

0: Toby Keith at 98.9, Nash Icon, the Nash Icon Morning Show till 10 o'clock. I'm Keith Stevens, sunshine today and low 80s. We'll check out your traffic here in just a second. And Dave O'Gara with your commercial-free lunch. A good day to get out, get your steps in, go for a walk. Move, I say, like we did yesterday. Myself and a couple of coworkers headed over to American Flatbread right down by Polar Park. Had a great lunch over there. Special thanks to Cindy and their staff for hooking us up yesterday. I had the summer margarita pizza. Oh, so good. Rubbing my little hands together. Oh, I didn't get to take the leftover, so somebody else did. Sausage and cheese, we had one, and we had a Hawaiian pizza. And then we got a little tour of the Candlepin Bowling Alley that's downstairs. And I have never seen the inside of a bowling alley. How that all works. The pin changer, which is very retro downstairs. So cool. But yeah, if you've not been there, by all means, get yourself over there. And again, thanks to the staff for taking care of us yesterday. And the Woo Sox are back in town on Tuesday. So an excellent stop, you know, before the game, after the game, or this weekend, or today for lunch. Just saying.
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2: Looks like you could be picking up a little volume on 290 East between Kelly Square and Shrewsbury Street. Much are moving very well, and you're doing fine on 146 North, probably 3 minutes turnpike to 290. You're looking good on Route 20 through Grafton and Worcester. No issues on 190 at Ararat Street. There is a crash in Hopkinton. You've got about a 1 mile backup on 495 North, getting past the crash at the Pike. I'm Jack.
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0: Again, stay country or die, try it. It's 98.9 Nash Icon. I'm Keith Stevens. Thanks for hanging out. Friday, good looking weekend. Even tomorrow was a little iffy, but it seems to have improved. I think the biggest. Sometimes I wonder how I got this job. The biggest issue for tomorrow is going to be thunderstorms, but we'll take it. Sunday looks phenomenal. So, all right, let's check out your sports. 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The Woo Sox are on the road. A couple of games. All-Star break is over. They're in Scranton. Game time tonight, 6:45. We'll have the game for you here on Nash. Your Boston Red Sox are back in action tonight. Hopefully the All-Star break will not throw off the momentum they had before the break. They play Tampa Bay, who is in first place in their division, and they have a couple of games, 1:30 and a night game tonight at Fenway Park. And, of course, they're getting ready for the Patriots season. Yeah, I think August 13th is the first preseason game against the Indy Colts. And World Cup final coming up on Sunday. Spain, Argentina, and see if Messi can go back-to-back. 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
2: Going to start off with an update on that crash in Hopkinton. It's on 495 North at the Turnpike. Right now, you're stop and go from West Main Street. It's about a three-mile backup. You're doing fine on 290 East, a little volume between Kelly Square and Shrewsbury Street. Looking good on 146 North on the approach to 290. You're doing fine traveling on 190 through Lancaster and Sterling. Pike East in good form. I'm Jackie.
0: Hey, it's Keith Stevens. 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

Smile. Well, it's July 17th, and I have not seen a deluge of back-to-school stuff. Now, I should preface this by saying that I swear 9 out of my 10 shopping trips these days seems to be through the Walmart in North Oxford. So my data set is probably limited, but what do you think? It's Russell Dickerson. It's now.

0: 9 Nash Icon. I'm Keith Stevens, the Nash Icon Morning Show. Coming up today, it'll be Dave O'Gara. And then Adam Webster's got your tickets this afternoon for Kit Moore at Indian Ranch. That is next Sunday. So if you'd like to plot that into your little calendar or use your iPhone thingy there, that is the 26th, IndianRanch.com. And still tickets for tonight for Aaron Lewis. He's been there a bunch of years in a row. Boy, it's Friday, huh? Listen, I was out last night and I was singing Toto songs and Steely Dan and Yachtly Rock, okay? Were you there? It was fun. That is becoming one of the signature stops on Indian Ranch's calendar every year. Anyway, where am I going with this? Right into the alley. Yes, Adam's got tickets for Kit Moore this afternoon with your keyword. That is the story. It's Nash. It's traffic. Please save me.
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2: Starting off with an update on that crash in Hopkinton. It's on 495 North at the Turnpike. It's got you stop and go from before West Main Street. Right now, that's a 3-mile backup. I'm told it's in the clearing stages. 290's looking good through Worcester. 146 doing fine. Vernon Hill to 290. No issues on 395 through Webster and Auburn. And the Pike East is in good shape to Route 9. I'm Jackie.
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98.9 Nash Icon. I'm Keith Stevens. Tim McGraw tickets. We'll give those away in the 9 o'clock hour. That means if you have not texted in today, please do so at your convenience before 9 o'clock at 508-373-0989. Name, address, date of birth, or DOB. I'll refrain from making the joke, you know, when you have to sign up for something these days and you got to scroll through the years and it looks like the wheel on the Price is Right. And most importantly, your email is paramount, okay? 508-373-0989. And we'll give those away coming up in the 9. This is one of those songs, when you hear it, I promise you, it sticks in your head. Her name is Stella Lefty. What a great name for an artist. And the song is Boston. On a train.

0: Hubbard at 98.9, Nash Icon of Key Stevens. Friday morning, weekend in front of us looks pretty good. In fact, weather for tomorrow has improved. Otherwise, just some thunderstorms apparently to deal with. But all in all, not too bad. Today looks good. Hold on, I gotta look over my shoulder. Yeah, still looks pretty good. I keep waiting for that Canadian smoke stuff to come rolling back into town. But so far, pretty good. Sports-wise, forgot to mention the British Open begins today. I will admit to you guys, I'm not a big golf person. No particular reason. I did not grow up in a golf household. It's like when the Masters comes out, I'm like, I'm going to watch multiple days. And then it becomes, well, I'm going to watch the final. And then if I watch anything, it's usually like 10 minutes before they give out the green jacket to last hole. Same thing for the British Open. The thing I always remember about the British Open is the weather, where it's held. The weather is such a factor. So maybe I'll watch it for a couple minutes, but I'm sure as many things happen these days, I'll forget.
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2: Starting off with an update on that crash in Hopkinton. It's on 495 North at the Turnpike. It's got you stop and go from before West Main Street. Right now, that's a 3-mile backup. I'm told it's in the clearing stages. 290's looking good through Worcester. 146 doing fine. Vernon Hill to 290. No issues on 395 through Webster and Auburn. And the Pike East is in good shape to Route 9. I'm Jackie.
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11: We talk a lot here about ultra-processed foods and the many ways in which they can negatively impact your health. They've been linked to weight gain, obesity, type 2 diabetes, cardiovascular disease, even cancer. And now a new study out of UCSF found that high ultra-processed food intake was associated with something called intramuscular fat, which is exactly what it sounds like. That's fat inside your muscles, which can cause them to become weaker. Now, in this particular study, the researchers noticed more wear and tear and pain in people's knees because of weakened thigh muscles. Cutting back on ultra-processed foods isn't easy. The CDC estimates at least half the calories in our diet come from ultra-processed foods. But if you're looking to eat cleaner, cutting out sugar-sweetened beverages, that may be the best number one thing you can do to try and get started. I'm Dr. Sanjay Gupta, helping you live a better life.
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0: Hey, coming up in the 9 o'clock hour, it's 98.9 Nash Icon. My last keyword for Old Dominion Flyaway. Vegas coming up for Labor Day weekend, which is sadly sooner than you think. Oh, 8:22 sunset tonight. 8:22. Only last 5 minutes on the back half. Front end, a little more, but still good, right? 8:22. So I'll give it for you after 9 o'clock today. And don't forget, it is last call pretty much to get your name in for the tickets for Tim McGraw, Fenway Park, coming up on July 30th at 508-373-0989. Name, address, some of the texts are coming in incomplete. I'm going to send it back to you like your teacher did. 508-373-0989, I need your name, your address, your telephone number, your date of birth, and most importantly, your email.
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2: A very good ride continues this Friday morning with light volume. We've had a couple of issues, but for the most part, traffic is moving incident-free. They've cleared the crash on 495 North in Hopkinton. There is a drive shaft reported to be in the left lane on 495 South before 117 in Bolton. You want to use caution. No incidents slowing your ride on 290 through Worcester. You're looking good on 146. I'm Jackie Murray.
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9: We talk a lot here about ultra-processed foods and the many ways in which they can negatively impact your health. They've been linked to weight gain, obesity, type 2 diabetes, cardiovascular disease, even cancer. And now a new study out of UCSF found that high ultra-processed food intake was associated with something called intramuscular fat, which is exactly what it sounds like. That's fat inside your muscles, which can cause them to become weaker. Now, in this particular study, the researchers noticed more wear and tear and pain in people's knees because of weakened thigh muscles. Cutting back on ultra-processed foods isn't easy. The CDC estimates at least half the calories in our diet come from ultra-processed foods. But if you're looking to eat cleaner, cutting out sugar-sweetened beverages, that may be the best number one thing you can do to try and get started. I'm Dr. Sanjay Gupta, helping you live a better life.
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And more baseball tonight from Scranton, PA. 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

Old Dominion Labor Day weekend in Vegas. Hang out for that because the 9 o'clock hour will be another national keyword for the flyaway. And Dave's got another coming up, and so does Adam this afternoon after 3 o'clock. Reading today that LeBron says he's not ready to reveal the team he's going to sign with. Listen, what year was the choice there when he signed with Miami? Was it like 25 years ago? It seems like it, doesn't it? It's like when you say to me, when did Taylor Swift become an artist? I want to say like 1992. Not true. It's like LeBron's been playing forever, but

0: I'm sure it's going to be the Cavs or Miami or someplace he's already played. I'm also hearing the Sixers or the Knicks, but who knows? And quite honestly, I'm not really that interested.
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2: Volume remains light this Friday morning and primarily uneventful on Worcester roads. Right now, 290 East is moving fine, College Square to Shrewsbury Street. 146 North in good shape, Vernon Hill to 290. No issues right now on 190 at Ararat Street. And you want to use caution on 495 South, a drive shaft in the left lane before 117. I'm Jackie.
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13: A better life with Dr. Sanjay Gupta.
14: I'm feeling lucky to have my college-age kids home with me for a few weeks this summer. And one of the things I know we're going to be talking about, AI. I've started to use it more often at the hospital to get fresh takes on patient problems that I'm trying to solve. And for my girls, well, I know that they are navigating college now with these new powerful tools. Something, frankly, that you and I couldn't have even imagined when we were in school. But while it may be tempting to outsource your studying and your work to these large language models, I beg you not to. And that's because AI chatbots tend to reproduce what researchers call weird viewpoints. That's an acronym: Western, Educated, Industrialized, Rich, and Democratic. Look, AI isn't going away, and admittedly, it can be a really powerful tool, but you don't want it doing your thinking for you. I'm Dr. Sanjay Gupta, helping you live a better life.
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Nash Icon, I'm Keith Stevens, the Nash Icon Morning Show till 10 o'clock today, and your morning show being brought to you by JV Mechanical. Keep you guys JV Mechanical cool all summer long, JVMECH.com, and believe me, there's plenty of heat still to come. And then we can talk about winter and making sure your place is ready for that season, but not yet because it's only July 17th. I know, don't rush it. Kenny's latest, Carrie.

0: Winona, it's 98.9 Nash Icon. I'm Keith Stevens. Sunshine today, low 80s. Good looking Friday. So here's the last national keyword I have for you guys for the contest to get the flyaway to you, to Vegas, to go see Old Dominion coming up on Labor Day weekend. Now, for the most part, these national keywords are pretty easy, and I don't have to help with the spelling. This may not be the case this time around, though, because it is Dominion, even though that's kind of easy to spell. But I promise you, if I was playing the contest, I would probably get this wrong. So I will spell it slowly. D-O-M-I-N-I-O-N. Sounds like a song. D-O-M-I-N-I-O-N. Old Dominion. Good till noon. 95819 Dominion, D-O-M-I-N-I-O-N. Hopefully that won't stick in your head.
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0: Luke Combs and Back in the Saddle at 98.9 Nash Icon. I'm Keith Stevens. Let me set up the rest of your day via the radio station. Dave O'Gara at 10 o'clock today in his normal spot. And he's got your commercial-free lunch hour today, which should be very nice. Temps in the 80s and a good day for a walk and outdoor lunch activities. I'm sure the Mercantile Plaza will be very packed. Very packed. Good day for that. And then Adam Webster today before the Woo Sox game has another shot of tickets to go see Kip Moore at Indian Ranch. That is for the show on the 26th, and he has a keyword for you guys after 3 o'clock. And then the Woo Sox play tonight back on the radio station, 6:45 pregame. Does the math in his head, 6:25 for the pregame.
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13: Not all screen time is created equal, and a new study out of Sweden is helping us understand this even better. So researchers followed more than 20,000 people over nearly two decades and determined that passive screen time, like sitting on the couch and watching television, raised someone's risk of dementia. But if they did something active, like reading, puzzles, or interacting with other people, this same group of people saw their risk of dementia drop. Just like you gotta put the work in to keep your body in shape as you age, you basically have to do the same thing with your brain. A couple things I have found to help: working to learn something new every day, whatever it might be, challenging yourself in some way every day, and really importantly, staying socially active. Some days that means meeting friends in person. Other days, maybe an email, a text, or a phone call. Just stay engaged. I'm Dr. Sanjay Gupta, helping you live a better life.
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0: Easton Corbin, 98.9, Nash Icon. That's it for me. I'm Keith Stevens. Enjoy your day. We'll catch you guys tomorrow on our little Saturday morning get-together we call Saturday Morning Cartoons, our little tribute to the days of watching cartoons or reruns were big with me. I used to run on a Saturday morning, like old Star Treks and Gilligan's Island, Hogan's Heroes, still playing in syndication. I'm always amazed there's shows like The Munsters that have been on in perpetuity. The Munsters only ran 2 years. That's it, 2 years. And they live on. But anyway, Dave is coming up next. And congratulations to Katie McCardle from Dudley. Winner of tickets to go see Tim McGraw. First time she has won with the radio station. Love to hear that. And we appreciate you listening. And we'll do more tickets next week for Tim, the show at Fenway Park on July 30th. But congratulations to Katie from Dudley. We'll see you guys tomorrow. Enjoy the nice weather.
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12: Better Life with Dr. Sanjay Gupta.
16: When we talk about how much exercise someone should get, current guidelines call for about 150 minutes of moderate intensity exercise or 75 minutes of vigorous intensity exercise every week. New study out of the UK makes a strong case for vigorous exercise if and when you can do it. Now, researchers determined that even little bursts of vigorous exercise can significantly reduce someone's risk of 8 different diseases: dementia, type 2 diabetes, fatty liver disease, chronic respiratory disease, chronic kidney disease, immune-mediated inflammatory diseases, major cardiovascular events, and atrial fibrillation. We're not talking about complicated training programs here. Just work with what you can into your everyday life. If you are breathless and unable to speak in complete sentences, then you've hit the mark. I'm Dr. Sanjay Gupta, helping you live a better life.
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Hi, everybody. It's Dave O'Gara. Hope you're going to enjoy this beautiful day today. It looks like smoke won't be a problem during the daytime hours, although we may get some in tonight. But let's enjoy the day and the country music. Here's Tim McGraw getting ready for that show at Fenway on July 30th, where the green grass grows is on Nash Icon.

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8: A better life with Dr. Sanjay Gupta.
9: When you need your body to perform, but some of your muscles are having trouble, other muscles can sometimes help compensate. This is a great thing short term, but long term it can lead to serious and even chronic aches and pains. So if you've got nagging stiffness or irritation somewhere, don't push through it. Try to figure out why it's happening and how you can correct it. Strength and conditioning specialist Dana Santa says, performing exercises at a deliberate tempo makes it easier to notice when the wrong muscles are taking over, and also gives the intended muscles a chance to engage before that compensation kicks in. Dana suggests that starting with primary movement patterns such as squatting, hinging, pushing, pulling, rotating, and core can help make compensation easiest to identify and to address. I'm Dr. Sanjay Gupta, helping you live a better life.
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Monty, not Nash Icon. Old Dominion, break up with him. Old Dominion getting ready for that show Labor Day weekend in Las Vegas. About 15 minutes from now, we'll give you a chance to qualify for that trip to see them in person. 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

Patty Loveless, Blame It On Your Heart. You're 98.9 Nash Icon as we play you the songs that made country great and the best of today's country. What a great looking Friday morning, the 17th day of July. It's Dave O'Gara. You're probably not thinking about Labor Day weekend just yet with this nice day going for us in the middle of July. 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Morgan Wallen, Zach Topp, and Blake Shelton are all on the way.

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6: A better life with Dr. Sanjay Gupta.
7: I'm feeling lucky to have my college-age kids home with me for a few weeks this summer. And one of the things I know we're going to be talking about, AI. I've started to use it more often at the hospital to get fresh takes on patient problems that I'm trying to solve. And for my girls, well, I know that they are navigating college now with these new powerful tools. Something, frankly, that you and I couldn't have even imagined when we were in school. But while it may be tempting to outsource your studying and your work to these large language models, I beg you not to. And that's because AI chatbots tend to reproduce what researchers call weird viewpoints. That's an acronym: Western, Educated, Industrialized, Rich, and Democratic. Look, AI isn't going away, and admittedly, it can be a really powerful tool, but you don't want it doing your thinking for you. I'm Dr. Sanjay Gupta, helping you live a better life.
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98.9 Nat Shack Gone. The Major League All-Star break is over. Red Sox back in action tonight. Try to capitalize on that long winning streak on the road with a doubleheader against the Rays of Fenway starting this afternoon. Meanwhile, your Worcester Red Sox on the road in Pennsylvania taking on Scranton tonight. Game time 7:05. The action right here on 98.9 Nat Shack Gone.

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98.9 Nash Icon, country star Kip Moore coming to Indian Ranch on Sunday, July 26th. Adam Webster's giving away tickets after 3 o'clock this afternoon. Right now, we've got a song by birthday boy Luke Bryan turning 50 today. Here's Crash My.

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5: 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Just play the game one way. 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
8: 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But every night when you go to get some Z's, how often do you really think about the temperature in your bedroom? Temperature may be one of the most underappreciated factors in sleep. That's according to the Senior Vice President of Research and Scientific Affairs at the National Sleep Foundation. We often hear about lights and screens and stress, but even modest changes in temperature and airflow can influence both how quickly you fall asleep and how deeply you stay asleep. Most experts will recommend a room temperature of 60 to 67 degrees Fahrenheit. You might also experiment with your sheets and what you actually wear to bed. Play around a bit and see what improves your sleep. You might be delightfully surprised. I'm Dr. Sanjay Gupta, helping you live a better life.
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99 Nash Icon. It's Dave on the radio and on home smart speakers everywhere. What a beautiful Friday we've got going for us. Lainey Wilson, Justin Moore, some of the artists on the way after Chris Young here on Nash Icon.

Sunny night, yes, I got one of the best from Lee Bryce, Hard to Love, on your Friday morning. It's Dave O'Gara. Hope you're enjoying this wonderful day today. And if you're having a birthday, you share it with the Queen of England. Actually, her official title is Queen Consort of the UK. Camilla, wife of King Charles, is 79 today. From Knight Rider and Baywatch, David Hasselhoff. The Hoff, celebrating number 74 today. Well-known TV producer Mark Burnett, 66 years old. And American Idol judge and country superstar Luke Bryan, turning 50 today. All right, Kenny Chesney, Megan Maroney, Chris Jansen on the way. Coming up at 12 noon, the commercial-free lunch hour.

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1: 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Don't get stuck sweating in traffic with an AC system that can't keep up.

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Luke Combs got to rethink some things. 98.9 Nash Icon. Plenty of back-to-back country music continues here in your commercial-free lunch hour. Hope you're enjoying this wonderful Friday. It's Dave O'Gara coming up in about 15 minutes. Your flashback song of the week. And although I'm playing a Keith Urban song right now, he has a little something to do with the flashback song. I'll explain it all coming up in about 15 minutes in Nash Icon.

Thomas Rhett, Marry Me, 98.9 Nash Icon. Good afternoon, friends. It's Dave O'Gara. On this Friday, time for your flashback song. Let's go back 20 years to the year 2006. Rock and roller John Bon Jovi wrote a song he thought would be a big song in the country music world, so he recruited Keith Urban to sing it with him, and they did record together, and they decided that, well, their two voices sounded too similar, so John Bon Jovi asked country officials, you got a female voice that we could use that I think would work better? And Sugarland's Jennifer Nettles name was suggested. Well, the two went into the studio, and what do you know? The song went all the way to number one. Who says you can't go home? Bon Jovi.

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Dave O'Gara on 98.9 Nash Icon.

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1: 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Luke celebrating his 50th birthday today. 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
15: A better life with Dr. Sanjay Gupta.
16: I'm feeling lucky to have my college-age kids home with me for a few weeks this summer. And one of the things I know we're going to be talking about, AI. I've started to use it more often at the hospital to get fresh takes on patient problems that I'm trying to solve. And for my girls, well, I know that they are navigating college now with these new powerful tools. Something, frankly, that you and I couldn't have even imagined when we were in school. But while it may be tempting to outsource your studying and your work to these large language models, I beg you not to. And that's because AI chatbots tend to reproduce what researchers call weird viewpoints. That's an acronym: Western, Educated, Industrialized, Rich, and Democratic. Look, AI isn't going away, and admittedly, it can be a really powerful tool, but you don't want it doing your thinking for you. I'm Dr. Sanjay Gupta, helping you live a better life.

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0: 99, Nash Icon playing for songs of made country great and the best of today's country on a great looking Friday afternoon. It's Dave O'Gara. 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I've got Billy Currington, Luke Combs, James Otto, and more on the way.
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0: 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Dave O'Gara while you work, 10 to 3. 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

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Red Sox and Rays playing a doubleheader at Fenway Park. Your Worcester Red Sox on the road in Scranton, Pennsylvania tonight. 7:05 game time here on Nashi Card. Here's James Otto. He'll be joining the Mavericks and friends out at Indian Ranch on Saturday, August 22nd. Just

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9: You know, it's funny, when I think back to what the typical American dinner looked like when you and I were kids, there's usually some kind of meat featured at the center of the plate. Vegetables are there, but often thought of as a side dish. More and more, though, we are coming to realize that a plant-based diet, with little or no meat even, is going to be a healthier way to eat for just about everyone. New study out of the University of Hawaii Cancer Center found that eating a high-quality plant-rich diet that includes whole grains, vegetables, and fruits may prevent cognitive impairment even when people start that diet in their late 50s and 60s. Yeah, it's important to make sure you're getting enough protein, fats, complex carbohydrates. Just because you cut out or even cut back on meat, though, is not a license to eat whatever you want. Focus on eating whole, real foods. I'm Dr. Sanjay Gupta, helping you live a better life.
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Today's best country of the songs that made country great. You just heard from Riley Green. Think as you're drunk. Friday afternoon, it's Dave O'Gara. Adam Webster will be along shortly. He's got more tickets to give away to see this gentleman, Kip Moore, at the Indian Ranch, Sunday, July 26th. Here's Beer Money on Nash.

0: 89 Nash icon, former American Idol star Scotty McCreery. The biggest hit of his career, 5 More Minutes on a Friday afternoon. It's Dave O'Garrett, July the 17th. Happy birthday to the Queen of England. Actually, the official title, Queen Consort of the UK. Camilla, wife of King Charles, 79 today. From Knight Rider and Baywatch, David Hasselhoff. The Hoff celebrating number 74 today. Famous TV producer Mark Burnett is 66. And a rather famous country singer and star of American Idol as a judge in that show, Luke Bryan. Celebrating number 50 today. We've got Jelly Roll, Megan Maroney, Easton Corbin, and more headed your way next here on 98.9 Nash Icon.
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12: A better life with Dr. Sanjay Gupta.
13: When you need your body to perform, but some of your muscles are having trouble, other muscles can sometimes help compensate. This is a great thing short term, but long term it can lead to serious and even chronic aches and pains. So if you've got nagging stiffness or irritation somewhere, don't push through it. Try to figure out why it's happening and how you can correct it. Strength and conditioning specialist Dana Santa says performing exercises at a deliberate tempo makes it easier to notice when the wrong muscles are taking over and also gives the intended muscles a chance to engage before that compensation kicks in. Dana suggests that starting with primary movement patterns such as squatting, hinging, pushing, pulling, rotating, and core can help make compensation easiest to identify and to address. I'm Dr. Sanjay Gupta, helping you live a better life.
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It's Dave O'Gara. Wrapping things up for now, but we're going to do that weekend thing starting at 10 o'clock tomorrow morning. Meanwhile, Adam Webster's here to entertain you the rest of the afternoon on 98.9 Nash Icon.

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That's Ella Langley with Morgan Wallen as we play the icons of Nashville. Well, here is an icon for sure. It's King George.

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That's Darius Rucker as we play the Icons of Nashville on a gorgeous Friday. And it looks like tomorrow is going to be a wet one. So any rainy day activities that you've been putting off, tomorrow will be the day to get those done. And then Sunday, your pick of the weekend with sunshine and mild in the upper 70s. A perfect San Diego-like Sunday in the forecast. And let's continue playing the music that made country great and today's best country, like this one from Corey Kent and Co. 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

0: Nashville, like that one from Winona. It's Adam Webster. Happy Friday. I've got Kenny Chesney kicking off your next set. I've got Dierks Bentley on the way. Some Shania lined up for you. Tonight, Aaron Lewis and the Stateliners at Indian Ranch in Webster. Doors open at 5:30 for the 7 o'clock show on Webster Lake. Also tonight at the Bradley Playhouse in Putnam, they're showing Jaws on the big screen. That starts at 7:30. Tickets are $8 at the door. So tell them you heard about it here on 98.9 Nash Icon.
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10: Everyone poops. 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Dr. Tricia Pasricha wants to change that. She's the author of a new book. It's called You've Been Pooping All Wrong. And she says there are three critical P's of pooping. The first is propulsion. Both the voluntary push you exert and the involuntary contractions that happen naturally within your body. Top line, when you feel the need to go, don't hold it. The second P is pliability, which refers to stool softness. The keys to this one are making sure you're drinking enough water and eating enough fiber. And the last P is for pelvic floor. If you can get your knees up above your waist while you're on the toilet, like on a stool or a garbage can or a stack of books even, that can make all the difference. I'm Dr. Sanjay Gupta, helping you live a better life.
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on. That's Kenny Chesney. And all this week, I've been giving you a chance each day to win some Kip Moore tickets coming to Indian Ranch a week from Sunday. 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So take a shot. 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

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It looks like Sunday is the pick of the weekend weather-wise, with sunshine, upper 70s, and there's a Touch a Truck event in Woodstock, Connecticut at Roseland Park from 10 until 2 on Sunday, featuring the Woodstock Ambulance, a tree service company bringing some train equipment out there, and all three Woodstock fire departments bringing their vehicles as well. That's 10 until 2, a Touch a Truck at Roseland Park in Woodstock, Connecticut. Let them know you heard about it here on 98.9 Nash Icon.

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Newcomer with a love song with a little New England scenery built right in, taking the train to Boston. So from a new voice in country to an icon, well, July 8th, Toby Keith would have turned 65, the Oklahoma native, and should have been a cowboy. His first number one country hit back in 1993. Here's the one that started it all for Toby on 90.

From Taylor to Tyler on 98.9, Nash icon Taylor Swift, whose husband Travis Kelce is already back in football mode 2 weeks after getting married. He is on the training field getting ready for another season with the Chiefs. 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

0: There's John Party on 98.9 Nash Icon. I want to congratulate all of you who won tickets this week to see Tim McGraw with the Chicks and Lady A coming to Fenway Park on July 30th. I know Keith gave away a pair every morning this week, and we've been giving away tickets all spring and summer, and I've been giving away Kip Moore tickets all this week as well. So if you'd like to qualify for today's drawing, text the word SHOT, S-H-O-T, to 50888 for your chance to win a pair to see Kip Moore a week from Sunday at Indian Ranch. Aaron Lewis is at Indian Ranch tonight. I know we gave away a bunch of tickets to that show as well. Speaking of concerts, Massachusetts Governor Maura Healey is taking aim at ticket scalping, proposing a new law that would cap resale prices at just 10% above face value and limit resale fees to 10% as well. And that includes, you know, StubHub and SeatGeek, those legalized scalping websites, because let's be honest, ticket prices have gotten completely out of control. The good news is, if you win tickets here on 98.9 Nash Icon, they are still 100% free. So congratulations again to this week's winners, and we've got even more ticket giveaways lined up for you next week.
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2: Very busy on 290 West. It starts to get slow just about Main Street in Shrewsbury. It doesn't get better until after Route 9 Belmont Street in Worcester. So 290 West is tough. Eastbound's not bad. Also 290 West is slow on Auburn before the Pike. The Pike is delayed from Millbury to Auburn on that westbound side. Eastbound slow in Charlton. 190 North is delayed in Leominster right at Route 2. Route 2 West is a busy ride backed up before Jackson Road. I'm Dave Gar.
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8: If I were to ask you what makes for a good night's sleep, you'd probably say a dark, quiet room, not too many things on your mind. But every night when you go to get some Z's, how often do you really think about the temperature in your bedroom? Temperature may be one of the most underappreciated factors in sleep. That's according to the Senior Vice President of Research and Scientific Affairs at the National Sleep Foundation. We often hear about lights and screens and stress, but even modest changes in temperature and airflow can influence both how quickly you fall asleep and how deeply you stay asleep. Most experts will recommend a room temperature of 60 to 67 degrees Fahrenheit. You might also experiment with your sheets and what you actually wear to bed. Play around a bit and see what improves your sleep. You might be delightfully surprised. I'm Dr. Sanjay Gupta, helping you live a better life.
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That's Thomas Rhett on 98.9 Nash Icon. It was a gorgeous Friday. Looks like the pick of the weekend is Sunday with some rain scheduled tomorrow. And tonight, the Bradley Playhouse in Putnam is showing Jaws on the big screen. If you'd like to see a classic, Jaws at 7:30 at the Bradley Playhouse on the big screen. Tickets are just $8. 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

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That's Travis Tritt with a song that some young people today might not fully understand. He's singing about a payphone. An entire generation has not had to dig around for a quarter just to make a call. I think the last time I used a payphone, I had a mullet, and I've been bald for about 20 years. Here's Russell Dickerson on 98.9 Nash Icon. Happy Friday.

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That's John Morgan, 98.9 Nash Icon. I played Old Dominion before that. And if you've been playing along trying to win that flyaway to Vegas to see Old Dominion, courtesy of Messina Touring Group, right now your final keyword of this contest is HITS, H-I-T-S. You'll want to text HITS, the national keyword, to 95819 up until 7 p.m. to win that flyaway to Vegas over Labor Day weekend. All of the contest rules and details are on the 98.9 Nash Icon website. Good luck. Here's Alan Jackson.

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1: A tough ride on 290 West. It starts to get slow just before Main Street in Shrewsbury. It doesn't get better till after Route 9 Belmont Street in Worcester. 290 West also slow in Auburn right before the Pike. We're seeing those getaway delays on the Pike West from Grafton to Auburn, so no fun there. You're on the brakes on Route 2 westbound before Jackson Road. Slow in Charlton on the eastbound side of the Pike before the service center there, coming off of 84.
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Jared Neiman on 98.9 Nash Icon. Congratulations to all of this week's Tim McGraw ticket winners for that show at Fenway Park featuring Lady A and the Chicks opening up for Tim McGraw at America's oldest ballpark on the 30th. And those were given away all this week on the morning show. Meanwhile, I have tickets to Kip Moore coming to Indian Ranch a week from Sunday. And your final shot at those tickets right now by texting the word SHOT, S-H-O-T, to 50888. Again, this is a local contest, so someone is going to win these tickets today. If you'd like to see Kip Moore at Indian Ranch, text SHOT to 50888. Good luck from 98.9 Nash Icon. Here's a guy that I'll be giving away tickets to all next week. It's Max McNown coming to Boston.

0: Sounds of Nashville. That's Joe DiMessina on 98.9 Nash Icon. It's Adam Webster. Happy Friday. Looks like Sunday is going to be our pick of the weekend. Looks like it's going to be wet tomorrow, and then the sun returns Sunday with temperatures into the upper 70s. Sunday in Woodstock, Connecticut, there's a Touch a Truck event at Roseland Park. All three Woodstock fire departments, Woodstock Ambulance, Roy's Tree Service, bringing some crane equipment and more. That's from 10 until 2 at Roseland Park for that Touch a Truck event in Woodstock, Connecticut on Sunday. Also Sunday, the World Cup final kicks off at 3 o'clock between Argentina and Spain. Worcester holding another watch party on their giant screen on the Worcester Common if you want to watch it with a crowd on what should be a gorgeous Sunday afternoon.
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2: It's crawling on 290 west from Main Street in Shrewsbury to Route 9 Belmont Street in Worcester. Slow on the Pike westbound. Getaway delays from Millbury to Auburn. It's better after 290. Pike East is slow in Charlton by the service area. 190 is good between Worcester and Leominster. It's busy but moving through Harvard and Lancaster on Route 2 West. Looking pretty good on 146 to and from Rhode Island. And not bad for now on both sides of 395. I'm Dave
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13: I don't know about you, but my social media feeds are flooded with lotions and potions and gadgets, all promising to unlock different components of longevity. But if you log off, take a step back from all the hype, you'll find that the actual keys to a longer, healthier life are hiding in plain sight. There are four of them. Number one, nutrition. The Mediterranean diet really is the gold standard. Number two, exercise. You should be getting 150 minutes of moderate intensity exercise or 75 minutes of vigorous intensity exercise every week, plus strength training and stretching. Number three, sleep. Sleep is when your body and your brain repair themselves. You should be getting 7 to 9 hours a night. And finally, number four, often gets forgotten, socialization. It's not a bonus. It's a necessity for a healthy life, finding a sense of community, purpose, and belonging. I'm Dr. Sanjay Gupta, helping you live a better life.
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1: 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Just play the game one way. You hit a ball in the gap, run. 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

playing the icons of Nashville. That's Luke Combs and the other iconic Luke. Luke Bryan turns the big 5-0 today. Happy 50th birthday to Luke Bryan. I've got some Kenny Chesney coming up after this one from Morgan Wallen as the icons of Nashville continue. Remember, you can stream us live anytime. 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Yeah.

There's Kenny Chesney on 98.9 Nash Icon. Earlier this week, I was talking about a study about how adults are apparently posting a lot less on social media because they say it's starting to feel more like work than fun. I definitely use social media a lot less than I used to, and I guess I'm not alone. Here's a 508 texter who wrote in, "I don't post at all anymore. Occasionally I'll scroll through my feed, but not nearly as much as I used to." A 774 texter wrote, "Anytime someone posts something political, I hide them from my Facebook feed. I never see their posts again, but they don't know it." You know what? I do the exact same thing. It's the digital version of smiling politely and just slowly backing out of the room. And here's an 860 text that says, "I stopped posting on social media when I realized I can enjoy my life the way I used to without submitting photographic proof." I love it. Thank you for the texts. You can always reach me during the show, 508-373-0989. You can always send a text. Well, here's Kane Brown on 98.9 Nash Icon. Happy Friday. It's not.

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That was Blake Shelton on 98.9 Nash Icon. Happy Friday. Well, this one feels like a perfect way to get ready for the weekend. It's Riley Green having some fun. A little tip of the cap to Toby Keith on 98.9.

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16: Everyone poops. It's not just the name of a classic potty training book. It's a universal truth. Even though everyone does it, almost no one wants to talk about it. Dr. Tricia Pasricha wants to change that. She's the author of a new book. It's called You've Been Pooping All Wrong. And she says there are three critical P's of pooping. The first is propulsion. Both the voluntary push you exert and the involuntary contractions that happen naturally within your body. Top line, when you feel the need to go, don't hold it. The second P is pliability, which refers to stool softness. The keys to this one are making sure you're drinking enough water and eating enough fiber. And the last P is for pelvic floor. If you can get your knees up above your waist while you're on the toilet, like on a stool or a garbage can or a stack of books even, that can make all the difference. I'm Dr. Sanjay Gupta, helping you live a better life.
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0: 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The WooSox take on the Scranton Wilkes-Barre Rail Riders on the road tonight. Yes, that is the Yankees AAA affiliate, so a little extra reason to root for Worcester tonight. First pitch at 7:05. Pre-game show starts in just a few moments. I hope you enjoy the rest of your Friday and have a great weekend. I will leave you with this one from Rodney Atkins on 98.9 Nash Icon.
1: Driving through town, just my boy and me, with a Happy Meal in his booster seat, knowing that he couldn't have the toy till his nuggets were gone.

0: Of Worcester Red Sox baseball. The Woo Sox would like to thank their following partners: Assumption University, Atlas Distributors, Corporate Credit Union Association, Country Bank, DCU, Fallon Health, Flexcon, Hanover Insurance, Polar Beverages, Rodenheiser, St. Gobain Abrasives, Table Talk Pies, UMass Memorial, Unibank, Worcester Regional Chamber of Commerce, and Wormtown Brewery. Now let's go to the ballpark for season 6 of Worcester Red Sox baseball.
1: Coming out of the All-Star break on a gorgeous Friday night here in Moosic, Pennsylvania, the Woo Sox and the Scranton-Wilkes-Barre Rail Riders start a three-game series tonight. It'll be the Woo Sox final trip to the foot of Montage Mountain, and the Woo Sox looking to keep the good times going. They've won their last two series overall, and they've won 9 of their last 13. In fact, a couple of hot teams squaring off tonight, as the Rail Riders have won 7 of their last 9 and 8 of their last 11. Hi again, everyone. Glad to have you with us on this Friday from Northeast Pennsylvania. Alex Jensen with you. Russ Yeomans is back at our studios. Jim Kane will rejoin the broadcast on Tuesday back at Polar Park. Well, the Woo Sox are coming off a dramatic way to go into the All-Star break with a walk-off 6-5 victory on Sunday against the Rochester Red Wings to clinch a series win. It's their second consecutive series win, and the second time the Woo Sox have taken 4 out of 6 in the last 2 weeks, as the Woo Sox snapped a little two-game skid against the Red Wings and came back in the bottom of the ninth inning, overcoming a two-run deficit with two runs in that inning on an RBI infield single by Christian Campbell and a game-tying sac fly by Max Ferguson. And then Mikey Romero won it in the bottom of the 10th inning with a walk-off single off the right-hander Jack Sinclair to score Tyler McDonough from third base and send the Woo Sox into celebration, carrying them into the All-Star break. Meanwhile, for the Rail Riders, they have just taken 4 out of 6 at Salem Field against the Buffalo Bisons, and that followed winning 4 out of 5 in a rain-shortened series against the Norfolk Tides. So both teams come into play red hot. The Rail Riders, when you look at the second half standings, are 11-6 overall. They're in second place all by themselves in the 20-team International League, 2.5 games back of the Durham Bulls. Meanwhile, the Woo Sox come in at 9-9 overall, tied for a 7th place in the 20-team league with Buffalo, Columbus, and Iowa 5 games back of first place Durham. It's an exciting night tonight here at PNC Field in Moosic, because left-hander Max Fried makes a rehab start for the Rail Rider. He has not pitched in the big leagues since May 13th, coming back off a left elbow bruise. Fried in the big leagues this season is 4-3 with a 3.21 ERA with the New York Yankees. The multi-time All-Star, in fact, a three-time All-Star, including last year in the American League for the first time. He's also won 4 gold gloves, and he's been on the All-MLB first team twice. He is as good as it gets. He'll be up against the left-hander Raymond Burgos, who for the Woo Sox is making start number 11, appearance number 12. He is 1-5 with a 6.35 ERA. The Woo Sox have had some reinforcements come back to Worcester, as they get Nate Eaton back along with Brett Harris, who rejoined the AAA roster with the Woo Sox. Nick Sogard, of course, was optioned back to the Woo Sox just a couple of days ago, or rather going into the All-Star break on Sunday. The Woo Sox will also get Hobie Harris back from the 60-day injured list. Alec Gamboa was appointed as the Red Sox 27th man for their doubleheader today. And Michael Sansone and Caleb Bolden both transferred back to the Portland Sea Dogs. Matt Theis was released on the 14th. That was Tuesday. And Tommy Canley has re-signed on a minor league deal with the Red Sox and has been added to the Woo Sox roster. So Tommy Canley back with the Woo Sox since the last time the Woo Sox were here in Moosic, when they won 4 of 6 from the Rail Riders back at the end of May. So the Woo Sox looking to keep the good times rolling. They've won 2 straight series. They're going to try and make it 3 in their second and final 3-game series of the 2026 season and their final visit to Northeast Pennsylvania to take on the Rail Riders. As we continue on our pregame show, right-hander Osvaldo Berríos has been a jack of all trades and really has had a lot of success, perhaps the best year of his career so far. He joins us when we roll along next as we get ready for game one of three this week. The Woo Sox and the Rail Riders from Moosic, Pennsylvania. Osvaldo Berríos is coming up.

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0: Friday night here in Moosic, Pennsylvania, coming out of the All-Star break, the Woo Sox start a three-game series against the Rail Riders here in northeastern Pennsylvania. We're joined by Woo Sox right-hander Osvaldo Berríos. How was your All-Star break, man? I mean, you went home to Puerto Rico, right? I'm sure that was a thrill for you.
6: Yeah, it was pretty good. I think those couple days get you, like, restarted, get you back in the game, like, you know what you want. And, like, it was good. I just lay off for a second. Now come back with more, like, hunger, you know?
0: Well, you've been great for the Woo Sox this year. You've pitched in a variety of roles. You've started. You've pitched in long relief. You've pitched one-inning stints at times. You came up as a starter. Has that been kind of an adjustment for you, moving to the bullpen over the last couple of years and really kind of not having the same exact role every single day?
6: Yeah, it's definitely been an adjustment. But, like, I've done, like, all the roles in my career. I started as a reliever, as a starter, like you said. Then I became like a closer, and last year I've been doing different roles, so I feel like I was ready for it. Like the pitching coach Dan, he asked me to it, and like I was open to it, and like I just do it, you know, and like it doesn't feel weird, it doesn't feel bad. Like whatever role they need me, whatever the team needs, I'll be happy to do it.
0: You've been pitching in professional baseball since you graduated high school. This year, you're pitching in AAA for the most you've done in your entire career at the highest level you have, and you're having some success. Why are you a different pitcher this season as opposed to the rest of your career? What's changed you?
6: I like to learn. Like I never give up. It doesn't matter like what happens, what's the outcome, or like what happens in the game. It's just learn and like keep moving forward. And I feel like I've learned a lot through like my teammates and my pitching coaches. I have a lot of them in my career. And I feel like I picked up and I have evolved with the game. Yeah. So I feel like I haven't, like, there's people that just stay, I know how to do this and I'm gonna stay doing this my whole career, even though if it doesn't work anymore. I feel like I'm not like that. I'm open to like get the new pitch or do the new thing that it's like the norm now. So I feel like I've been evolving pretty good, and it's been good for me.
0: Speaking of learning and evolving, the sweeper. You learned it while you were rehabbing in Florida this spring. You've used it a lot this year, over 40% of the time, and you've had a lot of success with it. How did you learn it and incorporate it into your repertoire, and how did How were you so comfortable with it immediately?
6: So I started, the Cardinals actually wanted me to throw the sweeper first, and I started learning one, but it wasn't good. I think I gave up all the homers I gave up last year were on the sweeper. So it wasn't great. So for me, it was like, I'm not gonna throw the sweeper no more this year. And then when I was doing rehab, the rehab pitching coach, Murray, he taught me a grip and he said, throw it like your curl, bro. And when I threw it, it was just natural, man. It felt good, it felt easy, it felt pretty good to me and natural. And so I just kept throwing it, and like, it's been a really good pitch for me.
0: How do you feel like it's changed you as a pitcher? How's it made you better?
6: I feel like it fit into my repertoire pretty good, and like, it makes all my other pitches good too. So it's another tool and another weapon that the hitters have to think about. And since I know I can throw strikes with my other pitches, it's just a good pitch that it's hard. Even like, the hitters know it's coming. I got that pitch that is hard to hit, even though they know it's coming. It's not like always guessing. Like, I can keep them guessing, but at the same time, it's a pitch that even though they know it's coming, it's like, it's hard to hit. So that definitely helps when you have a pitch that you can throw at any count, like any type of situation.
0: You've also been throwing the split a lot more this season, and as we've gone along, you've used it a little bit more. And again, we're visiting with Osvaldo Berríos, Wu Sox right-hander. You were telling me about the learning curve with that pitch and how it's such a field pitch. It takes reps. How is it that you got to improve that delivery to get it ready to use this summer?
6: So split, I've been trying to throw it for like a year or two now, but in winter ball this past year, I actually got in my mind that I had to like throw it and like make it right and like get the feel for the pitch. So I threw it a lot in winter ball, and like, the feedback from the hitters was good. Like, I was getting swing and misses, so I said, okay, I'm gonna use this. It's a good pitch that I'm gonna add to my repertoire, like with usage. And since I've been here, I started throwing it. I didn't throw it that much either. I think it was like 10%. And the pitching coach, they really liked it. He really liked it. Dan liked it. So he told me I can use that pitch more. So I've been throwing it a lot.
0: As I mentioned, you've had a long pro career, from the A's to Indy ball to the Cardinals, and now in AAA with the Red Sox on the doorstep of the big leagues. Yeah, take me back to going to independent ball before you signed with the Cardinals. Kind of what was in the back of your mind that kept you going?
6: I spent my 7 years with the A's, and like, my last year I was injured, so I didn't play the whole season. I didn't play a spring training, didn't play in the season, didn't play in the instructs. I lost the whole year. Even winter ball, I couldn't pitch. And I got that time to like, just, I think I got better. That's what I added my curveball, and I gained a little bit of a below. And I wasn't gonna giving up, you know. I wanted to keep playing baseball. So I decided to go indie ball and like give it all I had to see if I can go back in pro and organize baseball. And it happened, thanks to God. He gave me the opportunity to sign with the Cardinals, and I just been grateful for that opportunity, and I'm getting the most out of it.
0: Yeah, again, here you are, one step away from the big leagues. Pretty incredible. Finally, Osvaldo, you've played winter ball in Puerto Rico, your home country, for a few years now, right? What could you tell people that haven't experienced a winter ball game in the Caribbean?
6: I feel like they have to try it, even if it's once in their life. Like, every baseball player should play winter ball in the Caribbean, because it's different baseball. It's enjoyable. It's like you care about winning. It's like maybe the big leagues. I never been to a big league, but like they care about winning. And you face a lot of big league talent, you face a lot of experienced guys, and you can learn a lot. And the fans are crazy, so I feel like it's a pretty good baseball.
0: Thank you for your time, my friend. Much appreciated.
6: Yeah, thank you.
0: All right, that's Wu Sox right-hander Osvaldo Berríos, ahead of the series opener here in Moosic, Pennsylvania. The Wu Sox and the Rail Riders starting lineups. First pitch coming up next on the 98.9 Nash Icon Wu Sox Radio Network.
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0: Beautiful Friday night from PNC Field here at the foot of Montage Mountain in Moosic, Pennsylvania. Ready for Blue Sox to come out of the All-Star break with a three-game series against the Scranton Wilkes-Barre Rail Riders. It's Red Sox and Yankees AAA affiliates. While we have a moment, let's pause 10 seconds for station ID on the WooSox Radio Network.
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0: Alex Jensen with you from Moosic, Pennsylvania. Russ Yeomans, the Iron Man, is back in our studios. The Rail Riders have taken the field. We're just about ready for baseball, so let's take one final pregame break. And when we come back, starting lineups, first pitch from PNC Field as the Blue Sox start a three-game series against the Rail Riders right here on the 98.9 Nash Icon Blue Sox Radio Network.
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0: Not Ready to Rock on a Friday from Moosic, Pennsylvania. The WooSox and the Rail Riders as Max Fried goes through his warm-up tosses. Let's get you the WooSox starting lineup for game one of three and the start of the final trip for the club to PNC Field at the foot of Montage Mountain. Nick Sogard will lead off for the WooSox for the first time since the month of May in Buffalo before his call-up. He's playing shortstop for Iggy Suarez. Nate Eaton is back in the lineup for the WooSox and playing in center field, followed by the catcher, Mickey Gasper, batting third. Mikey Romero is in the cleanup spot for Worcester. He's playing at second base with Andrew Kisner, the DH, in the five spot. Brett Harris also back at the club for the first time since early last week, following a brief two-day stay in the big leagues. He's playing first base and batting sixth. Alan Castro is in left field and batting seventh, followed by the right fielder, Christian Campbell, in the eighth spot. And Vinny Capra at third base will bat ninth for the left-hander Raymond Burgos, 1-5, a 6.35 ERA. Now for Scranton Wilkes-Barre at 48-43. George Lombard Jr. back in the lineup for the Rail Riders for the first time in nearly a month. He's at shortstop and leading off. J.C. Escara is the catcher and bats second. Spencer Jones in center field will bat third, with Marco Luciano cleaning up at second base. Yankiel Fernandez, the DH, in the five spot. Oswaldo Cabrera in left field will bat sixth, followed by Tyler Hardman, the third base, batting seventh. First baseman Ernesto Martinez Jr. bats eighth, and Kennedy Corona, the right fielder, will bat ninth. For the three-time All-Star, Max Fried making his first rehab appearance for the Rail Riders on his way back to the big leagues. And his first pinch since mid-May on the way is taken on a strike on the inside corner by Sogard. And we are underway. First pitch at 7:06 here in Moosic, Pennsylvania. It is 81 degrees and not a cloud in the sky. Sogard, Eaton, and Gasper in the 0-1. Swung on and lined on the right side and leaping off the glove of Luciano and into center field for a base hit. So Nick Sogard gets this game started with a single to center field, and we're off and running on a Friday night from Moosic, Pennsylvania. The WooSox had their leadoff man aboard. Sogard had four hits in the series last week against Rochester. And he's aboard at first base for Nate Eaton. Eaton option just a couple of days ago, a right-handed hitter. First pitch from Fried is taken in the dirt, skips away from Escara, and Sogard will go to second base. So that'll be a wild pitch, and right away the WooSox have a man in scoring position with nobody out here in the top of the first. That skipped in there from Fried. Eaton with the WooSox is batting .283 with five homers and 22 RBIs. Right-handed hitter. Here's the pitch, taken high. Two balls and no strikes. Nate's playing in his first game with Worcester since June 7th at Polar Park against the Bisons. Two balls and no strikes. Freed from the stretch. Here's the pitch. Eaton takes a strike, top of the zone, from Max Fried. The count 2-1. Resetting that Rail Riders defense, J.C. Escara does the catching. Ernesto Martinez Jr. is at first. Now the left-hander ready. And it's 2-1 to Nate Eaton on the way. And Nate swings and pops it up foul, straight back and out of play. And the count 2-2. Marco Luciano's at second. George Lombard Jr. at short. And Tyler Hardman is at third. Outfield features Oswaldo Cabrera in left, Spencer Jones in center, and Kennedy Corona over in right. Red tops for the WooSox. Home pinstripes for Scranton. And now the 2-2 pitch. And Eaton swings and misses, and down he goes. On a sweeper from Fried in on his hands. Eaton kind of a defensive hack. Wasn't sure whether he wanted to offer, but he ended up going around, and he is out number one. A strikeout victim for Fried. And that'll bring Mickey Gasper to the plate. Max Fried, of course, as good as it gets. Three-time All-Star. As Gasper digs in on the right side. Sogard at second. Here's the pitch. And Mickey takes a little bit inside. That pops out of the glove of Escara and rolls up the third baseline, but not far enough for Sogard to try and advance. The count is 1-0. For Fried, It's a cutter, sinker, four-seam, curve change, sweeper, and a slider. That is seven pitches. And as we got a challenge there, it was a late challenge by Scranton, and it's one they lose. That ball missed inside. Escara missed the catch, still wanted to challenge, so the Rail Riders are down to one remaining. One ball and no strikes. Freed set, checks the runner, and now the pitch. And Mickey takes high and outside, a backdoor cutter. Two balls and no strikes. It is a left bone bruise in his elbow, or bone bruise in his left elbow, I should say, that has shelved Freed since the middle of May. His last outing in the big leagues came on May 13th. Here's the 2-0 pitch. Swinging a ground ball, hit through the left side. That's a base hit. Sogard up to third will be held there as Cabrera hits the cutoff man. Hardman in the middle of the infield. It's a single for Gasper, and the Woo Sox have men at the corners with one out here in the top of the first for Mikey Romero. Boy, Mickey Gasper continues to hit since rejoining the Woo Sox. 355 through 10 games since his option coming into play today. And a single in his first at-bat here tonight. So that'll bring Mikey Romero to the plate. Runners at the corners, one out. Top of the first, no score. Left on left, the pitch from Freed. A slow curve stays inside for ball one. Mikey batting at 239, eight homers, 40 RBIs. He's been hot recently. One ball and no strikes. Middle infield back. And now the pitch. Swinging a tapper hit foul at home plate. And the count, one ball and one strike. Mikey, of course, provided the game winner on Sunday heading into the All-Star break. Line drive single to left field to bring home Tyler McDonough with the winning run. Chance to give the Woo Sox the early lead here in the first. Now the 1-1 pitch. Mikey lays off a high sweeper. And now it's 2-1. Romero's hit safely in five of his last six games with two home runs. Two balls and one strike. Outfield straight up, infield to pull. And here's the pitch. Mikey takes low and outside, and now the count 3-1. Andrew Kisner is on deck. Two hits in the inning. Runners at the corners for the Woo Sox with one out against Freed. Romero batting 226 against lefties. Now Freed ready, his 3-1 pitch. Swinging a fly ball, hit left side, foul and out of play, slicing into the seats. And now the count 3-2. Freed before last year, of course, signed a massive 8-year, $218 million deal with the Yankees. Red Sox were rumored to be in pursuit. Now here's the 3-2 to Romero. Here it comes. Swinging a foul, hit back over the screen. And we'll do it again. Last year, his first with New York, Freed led the big leagues with 19 wins, went 19-5 with a 2.86 ERA. 189 strikeouts. He was a workhorse, and 195 and a third. Three balls and two strikes. Runners take their leads. And the pitch to Romero is swung on and missed. Got him upstairs. The fastball at 95. Good battle, but Mikey down on strikes. And two away here in the first. Second strikeout for Freed. Just went upstairs with that fastball, and Romero could not catch up. So that'll bring Andrew Kisner to the plate. Sogard at third and Gasper at first. Two outs in the first inning, no score. And the pitch from Freed. Kisner takes outside a cutter for ball one. Twelfth game with the Woo Sox for Kisner. He's batting 225. He's driven in seven. right-handed stick. Two hits in the inning. The Woo Sox trying to cash in. Here's the pitch. Kisner takes a strike on the outside corner, a backdoor cutter at 94. And now the count's 1-1. Dalton Freed is going to be held to between 45 and 50 pitches this evening. Yankees are hoping to get him back at the end of this month or maybe the middle of August. Here's the 1-1 pitch. Kisner takes in the dirt. It's blocked by Ascara holding the runners. And the count, 2-1. It's interesting. The Yankees signed Freed before last year with the idea that he and Gerrit Cole would headline their rotation for years to come, but they have not been healthy at the same time in a year and a half now. Cole, of course, missing all of last year due to Tommy John. Here's the 2-1 pitch. Kisner swings a line drive up the middle and under the glove of Luciano into center field. Sogard scores from third, and the Woo Sox take a 1-0 lead here in the first. That was a wicked shot off the bat of Kisner. Back of second base, Luciano was shaded there, but didn't get in front of it. It went under his glove, and that gives the Woo Sox the lead. It's going to be a base hit for Kisner and an RBI. In to score from third base is Sogard. Gasper goes to second base, and the Woo Sox with three hits in the inning here against Freed have opened the scoring. And that'll bring Brett Harris to the plate. First pitch to him. Curve drops in for a strike. 0-1 the count. So the Woo Sox getting the jump on Freed, and of course, Worcester has had a lot of success against big league starters this year. Harris playing in his sixth game with the Woo Sox. Here's the 0-1 pitch, taken high. A fastball, 1-1. Now the Woo Sox have beaten Dylan Cease, Max Scherzer, Shane Bieber, and Carlos Rodon. When you talk about rehabbers, true starters that have rehabbed against the Woo Sox. Here's the 1-1 pitch, and Harris takes inside, 2-1. Woo Sox first run coming on the base hit by Kisner. And with that first run scored by the Woo Sox, our partner National Grid reminds you to be safe in your home with this easy tip. Coming after the 2-1 pitch, Freed ready, he throws. And Harris swings it to soft line drive, one hop to the shortstop Lombard. He fields and throws to first, and the inning is over. That tip from National Grid, if you use a generator, keep it outdoors and away from doors, windows, and vents. Side retired, but the Woo Sox get the jump on Scranton. A run on three hits and two left, and after the top half of the first, it's the Woo Sox 1 with Scranton coming to bat on the 98.9 Nash Icon Woo Sox Radio Network.
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0: first on a gorgeous Friday night from Moosic, Pennsylvania. The Woo Sox lead Scranton 1-0, and Raymond Burgos will go to work against the Rail Riders. George Lombard Jr. will lead off, the top prospect in the Yankees system. He'll be followed by J.C. Ascara and Spencer Jones against Burgos, who's making start number 11 for the Woo Sox this year. Woo Sox baseball is presented by AC Hotels. It's everything you need. Two of the hottest teams in the International League coming into play today. As Lombard digs in, the first pitch from Burgos misses low, and the count 1-0. Lombard batting at 231 here at AAA, playing in his 43rd game, his first since June 18th. Right-handed hitter, the 1-0 pitch. Taken for a strike at the knees, backdoor cutter from Burgos. One ball and one strike. Lombard was just activated from the injured list today, had a left hand injury. Here's the 1-1. Lombard, a swing and a foul tip into the mid of Gasper. And now it's 1-2. Rail Riders are 48-43 overall and 11-6 in the second half. Woo Sox a game over 500 overall at 45-44 and 9-9 in the second half of play. One ball and two strikes. Burgos out of the windup. The pitch. Swinging a high fly ball hit to left. This is hit a ton. Castro back toward the wall, and he's going to watch this one fly way out of here. A long solo home run for George Lombard Jr., and the Rail Riders respond immediately. One to one here in the bottom of the first on Lombard's fifth at AAA this year. And man, he left no doubt. That thing was crushed. Fastball right down the middle, and Lombard unloads halfway up the advertisement boards out there above the concourse in left field. So just like that, we're tied at one, and here's J.C. Ascara taking a strike on the inside corner. 0-1. Well, the Rail Riders hit a ton of home runs. They're third in the International League. That was their 133rd this year. Ascara is a left-handed hitter, and the 0-1 pitch is taken low. A cutter from Burgos. And the count 1-1. 12th game at AAA for Ascara. Here's the 1-1 pitch. And it's taken low and outside. Two balls and one strike. Woo Sox defensively. Mickey Gasper makes the start behind the plate. Brett Harris is at first. Mikey Romero at second. Nick Sogard at short. And Vinny Capra at third base. Here's the 2-1 from Burgos, and it's swung on and missed. Cutter in under the hands of a left-handed hitting Ascara. Two balls and two strikes. Outfield, Alan Castro in left, Nate Eaton in center, and Christian Campbell in right. Two balls and two strikes, and the pitch from Burgos to Ascara is high and tight. Check swing and a foul ball rolling toward the Scranton dugout on the third base side. Ascara trying to get out of the way of that sweeper, but it hit the barrel of his bat. So the count holds at 2-2. 32 games in the big leagues for Ascara this year. Here's the pitch. And it's taken in the dirt, another sweeper. Three balls and two strikes. He was the opening day backup behind the plate for New York. 3-2 pitch from Burgos, and Ascara swings. It's a bouncing ball outside of first and foul. Batted 188 with the Yankees. No home runs and seven RBIs. 31 years old, went to Florida International. Native of Hialeah, Florida. 3-2 pitch. Ascara fouls it at the plate off his lead foot, and he'll see another. Backing up Austin Wells, Ali Sanchez is currently in the big leagues with the Yankees as the primary backup. Another 3-2. Swinging a foul back to the screen again, and Ascara, this battle continues. Three and two, 1-1 here in the first. Ascara had eight hits last week in a series win at Buffalo for Scranton. Another 3-2. A swung on and bounced softly on the right side. Charging Romero has the second hop and underhands to Harris on the bag at first. And there's one away. So on 10 pitches, Burgos wins the battle with Ascara. And that's the first out here in the first. And here comes the left-handed slugger, Spencer Jones. 14 homers, 50 RBIs for Jones here at AAA, a 275 average. First pitch left on left is in there for strike one. Jones has 9 homers against the Woo Sox over the last 2 years. Here's the 0-1 pitch, and he takes a sweeper outside. 1-1. Burgos pitched twice against the Rail Riders during the Woo Sox trip here at the end of May. Here's the 1-1 pitch. Jones swings, hits a tapper off his lead foot. It rolls out toward the mound. He goes down on his backside. Count 1-2. That does not feel good as he climbs back up to his feet and hobbles around right at home plate. That 6'7" frame, of course, as a left-handed hitter, Yankee fans can dream upon he and Aaron Judge batting back-to-back in the middle of the Yankees lineup for years to come. But the swing and miss has been a problem for Jones in his career. A 31% strikeout rate this year at AAA. That's down from nearly 37% a year ago. As he climbs back in wide open stance on the left side. And here's the 1-2 pitch. Misses down and in. A changeup from Burgos. 2-2. Infield playing to pull. Sogard one step to his side of second base. Capra about 45 feet off the line at third. 2-2. Swinging a foul back to the screen. A high fastball from Jones. Two stars for Burgos in late May here against the Rail Riders. He allowed 7 earned runs and 5 1/3 total and went 0-1. Here's the 2-2. Swinging a soft line drive hit to second, fielded by Romero on the fly about thigh high. And Spencer Jones is out number 2. So a nice bounce back for Burgos after the leadoff tape measure shot by Lombard. He gets outs on consecutive hitters. And he'll face Marco Luciano now with 2 outs and the bases empty. And his first pitch, the right-handed hitter, is taken for a strike. Sinker on the outside corner. 0-1. Rail Riders have been swinging the bats well in the second half. Here's the 0-1 pitch. Luciano takes outside. 1-1. They are second in average and first in home runs in the second half. They had 15 last week in 6 games against the Bisons. 1-1, Burgos throws, and Luciano swings at the ground ball foul, third base side. 1-2. 266 here at AAA for Luciano. Last 13 games, he's batting 354 with 5 homers. Here's the 1-2 pitch. Luciano swings to fly ball deep to right field. Campbell is going back along with Eaton back toward the wall, and it one hops off the warning track and over the wall for a ground rule double. So on a 1-2 pitch, Marco Luciano goes the other way for an automatic 2-base hit. Second hit of the inning for the Rail Riders. Both have been for extra bases. And a man in scoring position now for Yankiel Fernandez. But Campbell going back toward the alley. He thought he might have a play, but just could not quite get there. He was playing shallow and toward the line. So here's Fernandez, a left-handed hitter, goes after the first pitch and fouls it off to the left out of play for strike one. Woo Sox and Rail Riders tied at 1 here in the first. Fernandez, another Scranton hitter with big power, 18 home runs. Here's the 0-1 pitch. Swinging a fly ball hit toward left center field. Over toward the alley goes Eaton. On the run, he makes the head high catch. And the inning is over. So a couple of hard hit balls, but Burgos limits the damage to just one run. The long homer by Lombard. And we go to the second from PNC Field. It's the Woo Sox and the Rail Riders tied at one on the 98.9 Nash Icon Woo Sox Radio Network.
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0: On we go to the top of the second inning, a 1-1 game in the opener of three here at PNC Field. Alex Jensen with you in Moosic, Pennsylvania, as the Woo Sox come to bat in the second inning against Max Fried. It'll be the bottom third of the Worcester lineup. Alan Castro, Christian Campbell, and Vinny Capra to face this rehabbing left-hander. Castro digs it on the right side. 0 for his last 13, and Free down to the windup. His first pitch of the inning is taken for a strike on the outside corner. Fastball 93, and the count is 0-1. Castro on the season batting .230 with 8 home runs. Here's the 0-1 from Max Fried, and swung on, tap foul, third base side, off the netting in front of the Scranton dugout. And the count 0-2. Fried threw 25 pitches in the first inning. Again, he's scheduled for somewhere between 45 and 50. Woo Sox had 3 hits in the first inning against him: Sogard, Gasper, and Kisner. No balls and 2 strikes. Fried kicks and fires. Castro swings and misses at a cutter, and he's down on strikes. Third punch out for Max Fried as he got Castro to expand below the zone. And that's the first out here in the second. And it brings Christian Campbell to the plate. Campbell batting at .219 with 2 home runs. Right-handed stick. Fried throws, and Campbell swings as a bouncing ball over the mound near the bag at second. Charging Luciano has a chest-high hop on to first, and Campbell retired quickly, 2 outs. So Vinny Capra will bat with the bases empty. As I mentioned in the open, a lot of moves made by the Red Sox affecting the Woo Sox roster today. Tommy Kahnle was re-signed, and he has returned to a Woo Sox uniform. Here's Capra, right-handed stick, free throws, and Capra takes a high strike, and it's 0-1. Of course, Nate Eaton back in center. And Nick Sogard, he was optioned back to the Woo Sox over the weekend before the All-Star break. Here's the 0-1 pitch. Capra takes a little bit outside. Fastball 95, one ball and 1 strike. Woo Sox and the Rail Riders tied at 1 here in the second. Matt Theis was released by the Red Sox. Brett Harris has also been returned to AAA. The 1-1 to Capra misses low. And the count, 2 balls and 1 strike. Vinny batting 257 on the season with six home runs and 42 RBIs. Outfield straight up. Luciano at second, shading the middle. And the 2-1. Capra swinging a fly ball hit foul right side now to play. And now it's two balls and two strikes. Alec Gamboa is with the Red Sox today as the 27th man for the doubleheader at Fenway Park. The Red Sox won game one 10-0. Now the 2-2 from Max Fried. Swinging a line drive, hit to third, and caught by Tyler Hardman, head high, one step to his left. Capra, a hard hit ball, but he's the third out of the inning. And the Woo Sox go down in order in the top of the second. After one and a half here in Moosic, Pennsylvania, it's the Woo Sox and the Rail Riders. Tied at one on the 98.9 Nash Icon Woo Sox Radio Network.
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0: Woo Sox won and the Rail Riders won as we go to the bottom of the second inning from Moosic, Pennsylvania. Oswaldo Cabrera leads off against Raymond Burgos, who threw 26 first inning pitches. It's Cabrera, Tyler Hardman, the reigning International League Player of the Week, and Ernesto Martinez Jr. And Burgos delivers and nabs the outside corner with a strike with a sinker to Cabrera, and it's 0-1. Cabrera, switch hitter, batting right. Spent about 2 weeks in the big leagues last month. Here's the 0-1. Swung on and missed, a sweeper. And the count, nothing and two. Here at AAA, Cabrera batting 281. Nine homers, 39 RBIs. In three games with the Yankees, went 0-9. Here's the 0-2 from Burgos. And Cabrera lays off a changeup down and away. And the count, 1-2. Into the moves by the Red Sox affecting the Woo Sox roster. Hobie Harris, the right-hander. Here's the 1-2 now from Burgos, and Cabrera swings at the line drive into right field, a base hit. Through the vacated right side, a sinker from Burgos up in the zone, and Cabrera goes the other way for the Rail Riders' third hit of the game. And the leadoff man aboard here in the second. Wasn't hit all that hard, but with Romero shading the middle, there was a ton of real estate on the right side of the infield. And now here comes Tyler Hardman. The Hobie Harris, who had five saves for the Woo Sox last year, has been reinstated from the 60-day injured list. First pitch to Hardman is taken a little bit high for ball one. Hardman had himself quite a week last week in Buffalo. He homered four times, had 12 hits, went 12 for 24 with nine RBIs, and was named International League Player of the Week. Right-handed hitter, went to Oklahoma. Here's the 1-0 from Burgos, and it's taken low. Two balls and no strikes. Rail Riders won 4 out of 6 in that series. Two and oh. Burgos has been working quickly. The lanky left-hander throws and misses low and outside with a sinker. Now it's 3 balls and no strikes. Ernesto Martinez Jr. is on deck. Here's the 3-0, and that's low. Ball four. It's a 4-pitch walk, and now 2 on with nobody out here in the second. A single and a base on balls, and 2 aboard for the left-handed hitting Martinez. As Burgos takes a moment to collect his thoughts behind the mound, handling the rosin bag. So Ernesto Martinez, a left-handed hitter, stands in. 243 with 15 home runs this season. A 1-1 game in the second, but Scranton threatening. Burgos throws, and Martinez takes a strike on the inside corner with a sinker. And the count's 0-1. The Rail Riders have not lost a series since the beginning of June. That was actually the second in 2 consecutive series losses. Here's the 0-1 pitch. Martinez swings and it's a line drive softly foul third base side. And the count now 0-2. Five for 20 last week with a home run was Martinez. First and second, nobody out. Pitch from Burgos. Swing and a miss. Flailed at a sweeper, 3 pitches, and down goes Ernesto Martinez Jr. And there's 1 away here in the second inning. First strikeout for Burgos, and all WUSOC strikeouts are brought to you by the Hanover Insurance Group. So that'll bring the 9-hitter Kennedy Corona to the plate. Cabrera at second, Hardman at first. And Burgos throws. Corona takes a cutter low for ball one. Those 2 consecutive series losses back in late May and early June. The first one was the WUSOC for the Rail Riders. They had to win the final 2 games of that series to avoid the sweep. Here's the 1-0 pitch. Corona takes a strike at the knees. Backdoor cutter from Burgos. And now the count 1-1. After the WUSOC beat him here at PNC Field, the Rail Riders went to Syracuse and lost 4 out of 7. Here's the 1-1. Swing and a miss on a sinker from Burgos. And now it's 1-2. Filtered sunshine only remains in the outfield. WUSOC outfield plays the other way for the right-handed hitting Corona. Middle infield double play depth. And now the 1-2 pitch. Swung on and tap foul behind home plate. Count remains 1-2. Hard to believe this is the WUSOC final visit to Moosic, Pennsylvania already this year. 1-2 pitch. Corona swings, it's a fly ball to center field, well struck. Eaton is racing back, angled toward left center, looking up, and that ball is gone. On to the berm for Kennedy Corona. It's a 3-run homer, and just like that, it is 4-1 Rail Riders. Boy, that ball just kept on carrying. 4th home run for Corona. And the second hit by Scranton today off of Burgos. That was not a terrible pitch, a changeup over the outer half, but Corona just got the arms extended and backspun it out of here to left center field. So now back to the top of the lineup for George Lombard Jr., and Burgos' first pitch misses outside for ball one. Lombard Jr., of course, has the other home run hit by the Rail Riders, a leadoff shot in the first. Here's the 1-0. That's taken low. Two balls and no strikes. Both home runs for Scranton have come on 1-2 pitches. Here's the 2-0 now to Lombard. And he takes a changeup off the plate outside. Now the count 3-0. Burgos was asking where that missed.

0: Well, the WooSox, it shouldn't be any surprise that the rest of this series, their projected starters are TBD and TBD. WooSox, it sounds like they're going to be going with bullpen games on both Saturday and Sunday. And unless they bring an actual starter here to join them in Moosic, Pennsylvania, that will be bullpen games number 25 and 26 this year. Just unbelievable how much has been asked of this Worcester bullpen. That means they need length from Raymond Burgos today. As J.C. Ascara digs in, left on left, first pitch swung on line to right center field. Eaton on the move, and he's going to get there, moving to his left to make a head-high catch. And back to first base goes Lombard. Well hit ball by Ascara, but Eaton tracks it down. And there's two away here in the second for Spencer Jones. Jones, a soft line drive to second base in the first inning. He's 0-for-1. Pitch from Burgos, swung on and missed. Cutter down and away, and it's 0-1. 4-1 Scranton. Three home here in the second. Infield playing to pull, and here's the 0-1 pitch. And Jones, a big swing and a miss on a sweeper. And now the count 0-2. Now, the good news for the WooSox is despite the bullpen game scheduled for the next 2 days, they've got their fair share of active relievers. Now the 0-2 from Burgos, and Jones swings. It's a mile-high fly ball way back to right center field. Campbell back toward the wall, and he can't make the play. It's in and out of his glove and on the warning track. Rounding third and scoring all the way from first is Lombard. It's a double for Spencer Jones, and it's now 5-1. That ball was hit 101 off the bat. I'm not sure how it didn't get out of here. Jones looked like he thought he got it, but it's 391 out there to right center field. A lot of real estate, and Campbell almost made the play up against the wall, but just could not hang on. So it's an RBI for Jones, number 51, and now Marco Luciano checks in and takes outside for ball one. Eighth man to hit in this inning. Well, you look at the damage against Burgos. He's allowed four extra base hits, including two homers. Here's the 1-0 pitch, and Luciano takes high. Now the count 2-0. And all four of those extra base hits he's allowed have come when he's ahead of the count with a two-strike count or a 1-2 count. He just has not been able to put these hitters away. Now the 2-0. Luciano swings. It's a sharp ground ball to third. Right at Capra. He fields and throws across the diamond to first in time. And the inning is over. But eight men come to the plate for the Rail Riders. They score four times. The big blow, the three-run homer by Kennedy Corona. And after two complete from PNC Field, the WooSox trail Scranton 5-1 on the 98.9 Nash Icon WooSox Radio Network.
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0: to Matt. The top of the third, down 5-1. The first pitch from Max Fried to Nick Sogard is taken for a strike on the outside corner. And it's 0-1. Top of the Woo Sox lineup. Sogard, Eaton, and Gasper to face Fried. Sogard a single and a run score in the first inning. And now the 0-1 pitch is taken low and outside. Check swing by Sogard on a slider, but he holds up. And the count 1-1. 34 pitches through two innings for Fried. Now the 1-1 to Sogi. Swinging a tapper hit foul left of home plate. One ball and two strikes. Sogard is batting leadoff for the Woo Sox for the 35th time this year. But it's the first time he's done it since the month of May. Here's the 1-2 now from Max Fried. And Sogi swings. It's a fly ball down the right field line. Long run for Kennedy Corona. Back toward the corner, right to the wall. He leaps, and he makes the catch. Not home run distance for Sogard. Corona made that catch about chest high. Back toward the wall. And Sogard is the first out here in the third inning. Good wood for Sogi, but just not enough. About 10 feet from the stripe. 5 in a row retired for Fried, and here's Nate Eaton. Fried out of the windup, his first pitch. Eaton takes high, ball one. Eaton a strikeout in the first. A run on three hits for the Woo Sox. Here's the 1-0 pitch. Eaton takes a curve inside, and the count 2-0. Eaton had a big series here at the end of May, but left after the Friday night game because of a hamstring injury. 2-0. Swinging a foul, hit back and over the screen. And the count 2-1. Eaton in that series went 6-for-15 with a home run and four RBIs and four doubles. He's facing a different animal here in Max Fried. Now the 2-1 pitch. Swinging a high fly ball, hit deep to left field. Cabrera's going back. Cabrera to the wall, and this ball is gone. Nate Eaton, a no-doubter to left field over the bullpens. A solo shot brings the Woo Sox to within three. It's now 5-2, Scranton. And home run number 6 at AAA for Nate Eaton. Got a hanging cutter and did not miss it. So the Woo Sox a response after the 4-run second for Scranton. And here's Mickey Gasper now with one out and the bases empty. And the pitch from Fried swung on and tapped foul at home plate for strike one. Well, you think about the rehabbers that the Woo Sox have faced this year against Scherzer and Bieber and Cease and Rodon. By my count, that's now 5 home runs. Hit off those 5. Here's the 0-1 to Gasper. That's taken inside. Pops out of the glove of Ascara. And it's 1-1. Gasper a single in the first inning. Rail Riders have action going in their bullpen. Right-hander Yeri De Los Santos. And now the 1-1 pitch to Gasper. Taken for a strike, a sweeper. And the count 1-2. Woo Sox have been really good offensively over their last 13 since that Sunday game against Toledo. They've scored 86 runs during that time. That's second most in the International League. In that time frame. 1-2. Gasper lays off a high fastball at 95, and they count 2 balls and 2 strikes. Fried now at 46 pitches, so this may be his last hitter. 2-2 pitch to Gasper, taken in the dirt, a curve from Fried, and now it's 3-2. That Nate Eaton home run is presented by Diamond Auto Group, the exclusive car dealership and manufacturer of the Worcester Red Sox. 3-2 to Gasper, and Freed down to the windup. Here comes the pitch. Mickey swings. It's a high chop toward the bag at second. Charging it short. Lombard gloves and can't make the exchange. He drops it on the infield, and Gasper is safe at first base. That should be an infield single for Gasper. That was not an easy play for Lombard. A Baltimore chop off the plate over the mound, and Lombard fielding it on the infield grass in front of the second base bag. Just dropped the exchange. And Gasper safe at first base with a single. He is 2-for-2. And a one-out base runner now for Mikey Romero, with the Woo Sox down 5-2. Mikey has strikeout in the first inning. Left on left, the first pitch. High curve up and in for ball one. Gorgeous night here in Moosic, Pennsylvania. Just about twilight, good crowd on hand to watch Max Fried in action. This will be pitch number 50 of his evening. Here it comes, the 1-0. Romero swings, it's a bouncing ball towards second. Moving to his left, Luciano has it, looks to second, but decides to take the out at first base. And Romero is retired 4-3. Gasper up to second base on the play. And that'll bring Andrew Kisner to the plate with two outs and Gasper at second base. And Freed's going to stay in there at 50 pitches. Five to two Scranton. Run home for the Woo Sox in this inning on the home run by Nate Eaton. Kisner, an RBI single up the middle in the first. Freed throws and Kisner takes a strike at the top of the zone, a cutter. And it's 0-1. That looked to be a little above the zone. Umpires tonight, by the way, it's Pete Talkington, the crew chief, with balls and strikes. Nate Hall at third base, and Denver Dangerfield, the umpire, at first. Here's the 0-1 to Kisner. Swinging a bouncy ball. Hit to third. It's off the glove of Hardman. Stays on the infield. Picked up by Lombard. He'll throw to first for the out. So it's the old 5-6-3 putout. Kisner retired. Gasper left at second base. And the inning is over, but the Woo Sox get a run on the solo shot by Nate Eaton. And after two and a half here at PNC Field, it's 5-2 Scranton on the 98.9 Nash Icon Woo Sox Radio Network.
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3: Step up to the plate and take a swing at your future with Quinsigamond Community College. Whether you're looking to hit a home run in healthcare, business, or technology, QCC has the programs to get you there, and you might be able to attend for free with Mass Reconnect or Mass Educate. Don't sit on the bench. Classes starting soon. Apply today at qcc.edu/apply and start rounding the bases toward your dream career. Quinsigamond Community College. Knock it out of the park with local life